0: 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It's a marvelous song. Really great standard.
1: Quite an endorsement from Frank Sinatra for Don't Worry About Me. Old Blue Eyes live in concert with Count Basie and the orchestra at the Old Sands Hotel in Las Vegas in 1966. The lyrics written by Ted Kohler, the music by Rube Bloom. And that'll just about do it for this edition of Music and Lyrics. Ellis Bromberg thanking you for stopping by tonight. Hoping we'll see you back here next Friday evening at 9 on QCS Classic and WQCS.org. We'll close tonight with a track off Bria Skånberg's brand new album Indigo, just released last month. It's another collaboration between lyricist Ted Kohler and composer Harold Arlen. Skånberg on vocals and trumpet, Gil Coldstein on piano, and Darian Douglas on drums. Between the Devil and the Deep Blue Sea. Enjoy it and have a great weekend.

0: dug her nails.
1: Well, I know that hurts.
0: In the thick of my skin. My face went pale.
1: Oh, he says colors like me.
0: Yeah. And then the light went dim.
1: Lights out.
0: She scribbled my name.

Rock Time by Gabriella Montero. She wrote that as the 2025 Clyburn Piano Competition compulsory piece. Every competitor

Bill Cromwell here with you now on the third floor, our weekly three-hour listening experience with great choral, vocal, and instrumental classical music. So glad to be with you. One featured work per hour, including Mendelssohn's Scottish Symphony, Haydn's London Symphony, and the Second Symphony by Alexander Borodin. Plus, an entertaining and magical treat from Sergei Prokofiev in the last hour. If you were on the third floor last time, you know what that is. Okay, I'll just tell you. Peter and the Wolf with Boris Karloff narrating. I'm looking forward to that delightful and enchanting music and story. And I'll be sharing that with you later on. I'll also be playing music by Talis this week and Purcell, Tchaikovsky, and Schubert. But right now we begin with an Ave Maria by contemporary composer Morten Lauritzen with a performance by Polyphony, directed by Stephen Layton. I'm Bill Cromwell, and we're together on the third floor. Let's enjoy the music.

Bill Cromwell back with you for the second hour of The Third Floor. I'm your host and listening companion. Haydn's London Symphony coming up as the featured work this hour and one of my personal favorites, along with a ballet suite from Tchaikovsky plus music of Henry Purcell, but right now an anthem from English Renaissance composer Thomas Tallis to begin the second hour of The Third Floor. It's called If Ye Love Me. If ye love me, keep my commandments, and I will pray the Father, and he shall give you another comforter, that he may bide with you forever. We'll hear a performance from The 16, directed by Harry Christophers.

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1: Look out, shouted Peter, and the bird immediately flew up into the tree.

It's the middle of the night. Ghostly apparitions make their way out into the darkness. Terror sets in as haunting music creeps into the scene. Maybe you weren't expecting a jazzy harp for your scary midnight music, but American composer Pearl Chertok thought it set the right mood for Harpicide. Chertok was joking, of course. No harps or harpists are harmed during her piece, called Harpicide at Midnight. It's more of a lighthearted take on terror. Lots of special effects for the harpist to employ. Let's hear it from a concert at the Lucerne Festival in Lucerne, Switzerland. Harpist Tiasha Goffner played this as an encore. Harpicide at Midnight by Pearl Chertok.

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Dressing fine, making time. We breathe up and down the streets. We're getting respect from the people we meet. They

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